0: Somber and Homewrecker there on Star 104.5. Just yesterday, Zara in Wyoming won tickets with Gina and Maddie to see him live. As the More Music Variety rolls on now, I'm going to hit play for you on the song that put Ed Sheeran on the map with the A-Team after a little bit of Destiny's Child, an independent woman now on Star 104.5.
1: Lucy Liu, with my girl Drew, Cameron D and Destiny, Charlie's Angel.

is here is a remarkable so deaf remix. J.E. y'all, Run DMC to the beach, y'all. And me, y'all know

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0: 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Hey,
2: how you doing? Well, I'm still stuck in the 80s and even pre-80s. Do you remember the old landline? I don't think we even called it a landline. We just called it a phone.
3: The phone, yeah, absolutely.
2: And it had a big curly cord. And at our house, we even had...
4: Mum, get off the phone. I want to use the internet.
2: That's right. You couldn't be all on the one. And we had a little phone nook in our house, like just a corner next to the kitchen where the phone was on the wall, and we had a little stool, had the phone book next to it so you could dial, look up people's phone numbers. Back then, do you remember?
3: I remember.

0: 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Pick yourself up some fresh produce, some bargains, and jam out to the more music.
1: 24, partly cloudy tomorrow, 27, possible late showers Tuesday, 25. Right now, 17 degrees at Gosford on Star 104.5.